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2: The jam, pump it up while your feet are stumping, and the jam is pumping. 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Pump it up a little more, get the party going on the dance floor.

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2: 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But she was a frying pan. Yeah, the picture. The picker. Picture the fingers, great. Okay.

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